Loca. You can hit the dance floor now. 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Urban Music Radio.

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1: yeah.
0: We the best,
1: boy.
0: Give me the light,
1: yeah.
0: And we turn it up every time,
1: every time.
0: And we bust it up, watch it,
1: watch it.
0: Ha!
2: Kimba, how you bad, so?
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4: 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Welcome to the paradise. 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

0: Everything is just fine. Why? Because she makes wine.
1: Este es el WhatsApp de Loca Urban. 623 40 72 70.

0: My style, bad bad, getting lit.
1: Boy.
0: Love your vibe,
1: yeah.
0: We the best,
1: boy.
0: Give me the light,
1: yeah.
0: And we turn it up every time,
1: every time.
0: And we bust it up, watch it,
1: watch it.
0: Ha!
2: Kimba, how ya bad, sir?
3: En Loca, todos los éxitos y novedades del dance urbano.

0: that bad, bad, getting lit.
1: Boy.
0: Love your vibe.
1: Yeah.
0: We the best.
1: Boy.
0: Give me the light.
1: Yeah.
0: And we turn it up every time.
1: Every time.
0: And we bust it up, watch it, I.
1: Watch it.
0: Ha!
2: Kimba, how you bad, sir?
3: Loca Urban, la emisora del perreo.